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0: 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Remember, Kiyoyozi is the number one drive show for the Southern Highland. 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
1: Well, in come the thing them call a broken heart, this blessed love will never part. 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